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Oh my God. Dan Anda pamit. 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

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I'm just going to get on the road now. 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Well, hopefully just a couple of hours. 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All good. I mean, I will probably have bad signal. I said I probably won't have good signal. Yes, I can hear you perfectly. 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Oh, for God's sake. Here we go again.